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0: And I'm Heath West. Won't be heading to Luckenbach. No, we're heading to Vegas. Less than 2 weeks away. It's our iHeartRadio Music Festival. So many listeners going to be there to see Kenny Chesney, Lainey Wilson. Going to be a party. Cannot wait. We're counting down. Thanks for hanging out. Here it is, Sunday, but a lot of folks not working tomorrow. We like that. We like the fact that it's a long 3-day weekend, right? Brad Paisley on the way, Faith Hill, Trisha Yearwood, too.
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1: 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Guaranteed human.

And we love throwbacks, not just during the weekend. That's all we do. Appreciate you hanging out Sunday evening with Jason Aldean, hopping up on that big green tractor.

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0: With Alan Jackson and those summertime blues, I'm Heath, and you know, all relationships have their ups and downs, times when you feel like calling it quits, and others when you can't imagine being apart. And it turns out, some folks feel that way about their homes. A new survey reveals that 20% of homeowners are thinking of ending their relationship with their home because of the number one reason, changes in their financial situation. That's the biggest reason. But it's also followed closely by the home just needing too many repairs. You don't want to break up with your home, right? Unless you just can't afford it anymore.
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0: Cassie asking for that one tonight. Craig Morgan, that's what I love about Sunday. I'm Heath West. And do we know America's favorite beer? Well, you'd base that on sales, right? Well, no, we have a new report that analyzes a year's worth of Google search data for 36 specific beers in the U.S. So this is not how much beer people bought or drank. It's just search interest. So what's the point? They say the most popular beer is Michelob Ultra, followed by Bud Light, Stella Artois, Budweiser, and Guinness. According to search results, that's America's most popular beers, when we all know the most popular beer is the one that you've got in your mug.
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And appreciate you guys hanging out with me tonight. I'm Heath West. Follow me on Instagram. It's Heath West. Got Toby on the way. Got Alabama, too. And Miranda Lambert right now with The House That Built Me.

0: And it's me. I'm Heath West. Plenty of college football this weekend. NFL kicks off on Wednesday night. That's something new. Used to be Thursday. It used to be Sunday. That was always, we'd start the season on a Sunday. But we have New England and Seattle playing on Wednesday, San Fran and LA on Thursday, and then a full slate on Sunday of next weekend.
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0: And it's me, I'm Heath West, and you know about Dry January, where you give up booze for the month of January after all the partying during the holiday season. Well, the new trend is Sober September. So yeah, it's a break from booze after all the summer fun and the sun, and before the upcoming holiday overindulgence from Halloween to Thanksgiving to Christmas and New Year's. Sober months are becoming more popular, especially with younger folks. So there's Sober September. It's not good because it's football season. You got to have a beer while you're watching your football game. But if you want to try that, go for it. And if you slip up in Sober September, there's always Sober October. Chicago's big
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1: 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Guaranteed Human.

I love Kenny and Dolly there. I'm Heath West. Oh, we're so close to our iHeartRadio Music Festival. In fact, this time in 2 weeks, it'll be over with. 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Since

0: And there's Alan Jackson, who, of course, had that big farewell concert in Nashville back in June. And he made history, the highest grossing concert by any artist ever at Nashville's Nissan Stadium. Made over $34 million at the big farewell concert. A lot of folks there, a lot of drinks sold, a lot of merch sold. By the way, that concert will air on NBC sometime. I think it's in December.
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0: I'm Heath West, and apparently Domino's is giving away free pizza. I know, ears perking up everywhere. 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They're giving away up to $1 million worth of free pizza to promote their new menu item, the Domino, which is a single-serve Detroit-style pizza. 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
1: 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Guaranteed human.

And hopefully no work tomorrow. I hope you get the day off to enjoy Labor Day without laboring. I hope. Here's Diamond Rio with Beautiful Mess.

0: Hey there, it's Heath West. 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

And shout out to Marie. 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Good song, Fishing in the Dark. Here's the Nitty Gritty Dirt Band.

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0: And the king there, George Strait. Hey guys, I'm Heath West. Appreciate you hanging out with me tonight. Three inexperienced hikers in California had to be rescued. They were climbing Mount Shasta. And they say bad advice from AI played a role in what went wrong. They reportedly set up camp in a prohibited area and packed food for what they expected would be an eight-hour hike. The problem is it took them 17 hours just to reach the summit. And by that time, they realized they were way off course, running low on supplies, dealing with dying phone batteries. They had little choice but to call for help, all because they relied a little too much on AI. It can answer a lot of questions. Apparently not all of them correctly. Chicago's big
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And Toby Keith on the way. He's a Hall of Famer. This guy will officially be a Hall of Famer in a little over a month when he gets inducted into the Hall of Fame. Tim McGraw, here's Real Good Man.

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0: And Alabama is coming up. Kenny Chesney, too. How you doing? I'm Heath West. And it turns out you can get into a lot of trouble with a phone, some addresses, and a pizza menu. Guy in Poland facing serious consequences after he allegedly ordered hundreds of pizzas to random addresses across that country. Authorities say the people would suddenly get food that they never ordered, and some deliveries were accompanied by threatening messages. It's like, what is going on here? In one case, a fake order for 300 pizzas cost the pizza joint about $10,000. I'm thinking back to when we were kids and we would do something like this, not on this scale, but yeah, we could have gotten into a lot of trouble. This guy facing a lot of trouble, charged with stalking and identity fraud.
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And Kenny Chesney right there. He's part of our iHeartRadio Music Festival. It's getting closer, less than 2 weeks away. Kenny's there. Lainey Wilson's there. Lots of listeners won their trip. They'll be in Vegas, too.

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9: Happy Monday, everybody. Happy Labor Day. It's show number 1704. It's After Midnight. I'm your host, Granger Smith. So glad to kick this work week off with you again. I've got some good news on the way. Hang tight for it. I've also got some Nashville news with Ann Hudson. Stories about your favorite stars out there in Nashville, what they're up to, and a whole bunch of good country music. It might be Monday, but you're starting it with me. We're After Midnight. Hang tight.

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0: So here's a good news story. A Missouri hiker found alive after 6 days in Wyoming. Listen to this. Sean, that's his name. He went missing while hiking Gannett Peak in Wyoming's Wind River Range. A multi-agency search, ground crews, drones, helicopters, the whole thing, searched for 6 days. And then he was found near a lake on Wednesday morning and flown out safely. Missouri's attorney general thanked the search team for their efforts, and rightly so, because, you know, these kind of stories just don't always turn out this way. And that's good news.
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1: So I got a topic I want to discuss next hour. I want to hear from you on this. Where do you stand on electric cars? Call me. 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
1: 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Ann Hudson is coming up next with all the latest from Nashville. Ann, what's on your radar today?
2: Oh, Granger, did you see that Dolly Parton's niece was opening up about why Dolly Parton never told anyone that she was quietly battling cancer? Tell you what she said coming up in your Nashville news next.
3: Oh, I can

0: 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It's Ann Hudson.
1: So Dolly Parton's niece, Jada Starr, explained to Extra TV why Dolly Parton kept it a secret that she had cancer.
2: We kind of kept all that stuff real private, and so she never wanted to worry anybody.
1: Dolly admitted publicly that she was suffering from kidney stones that were keeping her kind of sidelined, but now we know, obviously, there was a lot more to that story. Oh, well, this is fun. The Luke and Luke collaboration is officially happening. Luke Bryan confirmed that Luke Combs joins him on a new song called Finders Keepers. She's wanted a million, I know the feeling, but you know how it goes. Luke Bryan says he always wanted a Luke and Luke moment, and when Combs heard the song, he immediately said, let's do this thing. It'll be on Luke Bryan's new album, Signs, out on September 18th.
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7: Welcome to Monday, everybody. Happy Labor Day. After Midnight's on. I'm your host, Granger Smith. Hour number two starts right now. Whatever the reason you're up late or up early, I'm just glad you're here starting the work week with me. Hey, where do you stand on electric cars? What's your opinion on electric cars? Let me know. 866-607-8383. And then I've got Earl Dibbles Jr. He's coming in here with a dumb criminal story to share with us and all this early on a Monday. Here we go. It's After Midnight. Keep it right here. 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
2: 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Faith shines brighter. Thanks so much for being a part of the After Midnight family.

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1: Okay, topic of the hour. We're asking this question. Where do you stand on electric vehicles? What's your opinion? 866-607-8383.
2: Hey, Granger, this is G-Rod from Arizona. About the electric cars, I have a very wealthy business friend who had two Teslas, went on a road trip, could not find a charging station anywhere. Him and his wife had to get towed in. Once he came back, turned in both of his Teslas and bought a gas-powered Corvette. How do you like that? Even I have a gas-powered golf cart. No electric vehicles for this guy.
1: Yeah, people are either in or out. 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But don't these, and I don't have one, and I'm not an advocate for them, but don't these cars know where to go if they start getting low on battery? 866-607-8383.
3: I think electric cars are weird. They sound weird, and when you're around someone that's pulling in, sometimes so quiet, and you're like, where did that come from? You feel like you're going to be run over. And the fact that people try to charge them sometimes when they're traveling, and they can't do it because they don't have enough charging stations. I just think they're weird, and they sound weird.
1: They do sound like the Jetsons. But here we go again with this charging station thing. Don't specifically Teslas. Don't Teslas know that they can't go a certain distance without a charging station, so they won't even go? They'll redirect you to the station. Isn't that right? Someone call me, 866-607-8383.
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1: 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Thank you.
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1: You know, you won't believe what one Florida woman did to score discounted groceries and the dangerous decision she made with her kids afterward. 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
1: Down in Sebastian, Florida, Catherine Gordon got herself in trouble for pulling the old banana trick at Walmart. She swapped barcodes to get groceries cheaper at self-checkout, pocketing about $83 worth of stuff. And when the law showed up, she told them she had two youngins out in the car. And they found them kids sweating buckets locked up inside the windows rolled up with 85-degree heat. Luckily for her, them kids was all right. Catherine got charged with child neglect and stealing. She said she didn't reckon leaving the youngins out there was a problem because their parents done it all the time. She might need herself a new way of thinking.
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7: Hey, thanks for starting Monday here with me on After Midnight. Y'all, so grateful for you third shifters listening to the show, making this America's favorite radio program, and keeping America rolling 24-7. That's what you do on this third shift. I'm Granger Smith, your host. I'm going to talk about some things that went down on this day in history coming up. I got a little list I want to read for you. Plus some Nashville news with Ann Hudson, stories about your favorite stars out there in Nashville. All of this coming up real soon, so don't go anywhere.

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0: loves talking about history, and he's even got the diploma to prove it. It's time for This Day in History on After Midnight with Granger Smith.
1: On this day, September the 7th, 1813, we were introduced to how the United States got its nickname Uncle Sam. The name is linked to Samuel Wilson, a meat packer from Troy, New York, who supplied barrels of beef for the United States Army during the War of 1812. He stamped the barrels with U.S. for United States, but soldiers began referring to the grub as Uncle Sam's. 1940, Germany began to bomb London in World War II. 1977, the U.S. agreed to transfer the Panama Canal to Panama. 1996, Tupac Shakur was shot. 2003, Farm Aid 3 went down in Columbus, Ohio. Some famous birthdays include rapper Easy, rocker Buddy Holly, actress Evan Rachel Wood, and comedian Leslie Jones. Those are just a few things that went down on this day in history.
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1: And Hudson is about to jump on and share some Nashville news with us. And what do you have lined up?
2: 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Did you hear what he did for fans in Denver? Oh, yeah, I got that story coming up in your Nashville news next.

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0: Here's what's new in Nashville. 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
1: This is so cool. Garth Brooks went undercover last Thursday and performed a surprise show under their 33-year-old alias, Yukon Jack. It was a surprise show at Denver's legendary Grizzly Rose. Fans cracked the code before the show, and thousands lined up before Garth at the stage for a packed crowd of 2,000. He called it the best night they've ever had in a honky-tonk. The Secret Show kicked off Garth's tour over the weekend, the Blame It All on My Roots tour that ran at Denver's Ball Arena. Oh, well, this is fun. The Luke and Luke collaboration is officially happening. Luke Bryan confirmed that Luke Combs joins him on a new song called Finders Keepers. Luke Bryan says he always wanted a Luke and Luke moment, and when Combs heard the song, he immediately said, let's do this thing. It'll be on Luke Bryan's new album, Signs, out on September 18th.
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8: Labor Day, third shift crew. Hey, thank you for being here. Everyone else has got the day off and you're holding it down. I'm glad to be here right alongside you. Granger Smith here, your host of After Midnight, asking this question. Who does fall remind you of? Think about that for a second. Call me. 866-607-8383. I've also got Earl Dibbles Jr., the country boy with a dumb criminal story to share with us. All this here early on a Monday. It's hour number four right now.

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0: 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You're listening to After Midnight with Granger Smith.
1: Okay, we're asking this question. Topic of the hour. It's been a good one. Good phone calls on this. We're talking about fall as the seasons have changed, you know, or at least they're changing. Who does fall remind you of? Does the change of the season, the leaves, the cooler weather, does this remind you of a person? And if so, who is that person? 866-607-8383.
2: I would say fall reminds me of, because time's getting colder and we got deer season coming. But it also reminds me of my father that we lost in December. He always dressed up as Santa Claus during Christmas time, and he would dress up. He would donate a lot for the holidays because he worked for Boston Engineering. But he was just a great person that just showed me the wise golden rule.
1: Yeah, you know, a lot of people calling in saying fall reminds them of Dad. I could say the same thing for me. You know, thinking about deer hunting, dove hunting as we are right now. The change of the leaves, the change of the seasons, the cooler weather, the holidays on the way makes me think of Dad. 866-607-8383.
3: It's definitely my kids. Not only is my baby's birthday right around the corner in November, but Christmas time, all the magic mommy gets to bring, all the smiles and the laughs and the family and the good times. It's all about the kids. It's all about the ones you love the most. Definitely brings everyone together. And it might get a little colder, but we all snuggle up a little harder. Gotta love it.
1: Yeah, I think about the kids too. That they're gone from the house from the summer. They're finally back at school. No, I'm kidding. That's a good call. 866-607-8383.
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1: Good morning, Granger. I'm calling from Hibbing, Minnesota. Love your show. Keep it up. Thank you.
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0: 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A guy running a company meant to fight fraud just got sentenced for committing fraud. You know what I mean? You can't make this stuff up. And Earl Dibbles Jr. is going to share this dumb criminal story with us next.
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2: We're talking about poetic justice. This highfalutin CEO, Paul Roberts, got himself a year and a day in prison for, you guessed it, fraud. His company, Kubient, which is supposed to fight fraud in the ad world, but old Paul cooked up over $1 million in fake revenue to pump up his company stock before going public. So yeah, this fella running company to stop scams got busted for scamming. I guess he figured he'd solve fraud by being real familiar with it first. Now he's got a fancy title and a prison sentence to match.
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1: Monday, early risers, welcome to After Midnight with me, Granger Smith, your host. Hey, I've got some good news to kick your Monday off with, plus some Nashville news. Doesn't necessarily have to be good, but it's news about your favorite stars out there in Nashville and what they're up to. Ann Hudson's got you covered on that. Hey, I'm glad you're here. Thank you for making this America's favorite radio program.

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1: 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I got something to share with you coming up in two songs. 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

0: So here's a good news story. A Missouri hiker found alive after 6 days in Wyoming. Listen to this. Sean, that's his name, he went missing while hiking Gannett Peak in Wyoming's Wind River Range. A multi-agency search, ground crews, drones, helicopters, the whole thing, searched for 6 days. And then he was found near a lake on Wednesday morning and flown out safely. Missouri's attorney general thanked the search team for their efforts, and rightly so, because, you know, these kind of stories just don't always turn out this way. And that's good news.
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1: Good morning, Raiders. This is Bob from Fort Pierce, Florida. Getting ready to deliver some concrete first thing this morning to a new bridge we're building over here close to Waterway. I love to see you every morning. Have a good afternoon. Bye-bye.
0: Man, thank you so much for checking out After Midnight. I appreciate you, brother.

0: 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Ann Hudson is coming up next with all the latest from Nashville. 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
1: So Dolly Parton's niece, Jada Starr, explained to Extra TV why Dolly Parton kept it a secret that she had cancer.
2: We kind of kept all that stuff real private, and so she never wanted to worry anybody.
1: Dolly admitted publicly that she was suffering from kidney stones that were keeping her kind of sidelined, but now we know, obviously, there was a lot more to that story. Oh, well, this is fun. The Luke and Luke collaboration is officially happening. Luke Bryan confirmed that Luke Combs joins him on a new song called Finders Keepers.
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2: Hey, thanks for sharing your Monday here with me on After Midnight, y'all. Before you take off and get your day started, let me remind you, God is great and he is worthy of our praise. I'm Granger Smith, coming to y'all from the Yee Yee Farm in Central Texas. 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We young.

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9: One final hour of Mondays After Midnight starts right now. Welcome, y'all. Granger Smith here, your host. I'm going to talk about some things that went down on this day in history coming up, plus some Nashville news with Ann Hudson, stories about your favorite stars out there in Nashville. Good morning. I'm glad you're here. We're still After Midnight.

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1: 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At After Midnight Granger Smith. 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

0: talking about history. And he's even got the diploma to prove it. It's time for This Day in History on After Midnight with Granger Smith.
1: On this day, September the 7th, 1813, we were introduced to how the United States got its nickname Uncle Sam. The name is linked to Samuel Wilson, a meat packer from Troy, New York, who supplied barrels of beef for the United States Army during the War of 1812. He stamped the barrels with U.S. for United States, but soldiers began referring to the grub as Uncle Sam's. 1940, Germany began to bomb London in World War II. 1977, the U.S. agreed to transfer the Panama Canal to Panama. 1996, Tupac Shakur was shot. 2003, Farm Aid 3 went down in Columbus, Ohio. Some famous birthdays include rapper Easy, rocker Buddy Holly, actress Evan Rachel Wood, and comedian Leslie Jones. Those are just a few things that went down on this day in history.
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Hey, Granger here on After Midnight. The third shift is rolling here as we kick off the week. Wherever you are, whatever you're doing, just know that we're here and glad to be keeping you company. 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My number is 866-607-8383.

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1: It's after midnight. 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

0: 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Dan Hudson is about to jump on and share some Nashville news with us. And what do you have lined up?
1: Whoa, Granger, I cannot believe Garth Brooks pulled this off. Did you hear what he did for fans in Denver? Oh, yeah, I got that story coming up in your Nashville news next.

0: Here's what's new in Nashville. Here's Ann Hudson.
1: This is so cool. Garth Brooks went undercover last Thursday and performed a surprise show under their 33-year-old alias, Yukon Jack. It was a surprise show at Denver's legendary Grizzly Rose. Fans cracked the code before the show, and thousands lined up before Garth hit the stage for a packed crowd of 2,000. He called it the best night they've ever had in a honky-tonk. The Secret Show kicked off Garth's tour over the weekend, the Blame It All on My Roots tour that ran at Denver's Ball Arena. Oh, well, this is fun. The Luke and Luke collaboration is officially happening. Luke Bryan confirmed that Luke Combs joins him on a new song called Finders Keepers. Luke Bryan says he always wanted a Luke and Luke moment, and when Combs heard the song, he immediately said, let's do this thing. It'll be on Luke Bryan's new album, Signs, out on September 18th.
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We'll continue some of the conversations from tonight over there. 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
1: Good morning, y'all. It's Monday, and you're starting your week with Mornings with Granger. Hey, I'm your host, Granger Smith. Let's kick off this week with some good news. I got an uplifting story to share with you next. 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
0: So here's a good news story. A Missouri hiker found alive after 6 days in Wyoming. Listen to this. Sean, that's his name, he went missing while hiking Gannett Peak in Wyoming's Wind River Range. A multi-agency search, ground crews, drones, helicopters, the whole thing, searched for 6 days. And then he was found near a lake on Wednesday morning and flown out safely. Missouri's attorney general thanked the search team for their efforts, and rightly so, because, you know, these kind of stories just don't always turn out this way. And that's good news.
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0: Big 95.5, number one for new country. So how's your Monday treating you so far? Hope it's off to a good start. Hey, thanks for spending your morning here with me on Mornings with Granger. My number is 866-607-8383. I'd love to hear where you've got the show turned up this morning.
1: He works way too much for way too little. He drinks way too early too. Way

0: 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Ann Hudson is coming up next with all the latest from Nashville. 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
1: Oh, Granger, did you see that Dolly Parton's niece was opening up about why Dolly Parton never told anyone that she was quietly battling cancer? Tell you what she said coming up in your Nashville news next.

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2: So Dolly Parton's niece, Jada Starr, explained to Extra TV why Dolly Parton kept it a secret that she had cancer.
3: We kind of kept all that stuff real private, and so she never wanted to worry anybody.
2: Dolly admitted publicly that she was suffering from kidney stones that were keeping her kind of sidelined, but now we know, obviously, there was a lot more to that story. Oh, well, this is fun. The Luke and Luke collaboration is officially happening. Luke Bryan confirmed that Luke Combs joins him on a new song called Finders Keepers.
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2: 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It'll be on Luke Bryan's new album, Signs, out on September 18th.
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1: Hi, Granger. I just want to say I want to appreciate you being on the air this early in the morning. I just want to say that I'm up and at it this morning, just heading to work so I can take care of my family. You have a good one.
0: 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Appreciate you listening to Mornings with Granger. Baby,

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2: Okay, topic of the hour. We're asking this question. Where do you stand on electric vehicles? What's your opinion? 866-607-8383.
3: Hey, Granger, this is G-Rod from Arizona. 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Him and his wife had to get towed in. Once he came back, turned in both of his Teslas and bought a gas-powered Corvette. How do you like that? Even I have a gas-powered golf cart. No electric vehicles for this guy.
2: Yeah, people are either in or out. 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Except, when we're talking about an extreme case in the desert, I can understand. But don't these... I don't have one. And I'm not an advocate for them. But don't these cars know where to go if they start getting low on battery? 866-607-8383.
4: I think electric cars are weird. They sound weird, and when you're around someone that's pulling in, sometimes so quiet, and you're like, where did that come from? You feel like you're going to be run over. And the fact that people try to charge them sometimes when they're traveling, and they can't do it because they don't have enough charging stations. I just think they're weird, and they sound weird.
2: They do sound like the Jetsons. But here we go again with this charging station thing. Don't specifically Teslas. Don't Teslas know that they can't go a certain distance without a charging station, so they won't even go? They'll redirect you to the station. Isn't that right? Someone call me, 866-607-8383.
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Big 95.5. Is your Monday off to a great start? I sure hope so. I'm Granger Smith. You're listening to Mornings with Granger. Hey, give me a shout at 866-607-8383. I'd love to hear where you've got the show turned up this morning. Another

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Dash cams could really come in handy in an accident. It could also land you in jail if you've been driving like an idiot. Earl's going to share this dumb criminal story with us next.

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2: I'm Earl Dibbles Jr. I'm a country boy. I'm an honest boy, too, and crime don't pay. I got a story to prove it. There's a teenager in Sydney, Australia, that's vowing to no longer drive like an idiot after a car crash led the police to finding multiple driving violations on his dash cam. The kid stands accused of driving with a suspended provisional license, doing burnouts in the parking lot, reckless driving, and driving over the speed limit. Meanwhile, outside the court, the teen thanked the police for teaching him a lesson, adding, "I've got to stop driving like an idiot." Hey, it's still good to know there's country teenagers in Australia.
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You ever wonder where Uncle Sam came from? I'll share more on that, plus some other things that went down on this day in history, coming up in two songs.

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0: On this day, September the 7th, 1813, we were introduced to how the United States got its nickname Uncle Sam. The name is linked to Samuel Wilson, a meat packer from Troy, New York, who supplied barrels of beef for the United States Army during the War of 1812. He stamped the barrels with U.S. for United States, but soldiers began referring to the grub as Uncle Sam's. 1940, Germany began to bomb London in World War II. 1977, the U.S. agreed to transfer the Panama Canal to Panama. 1996, Tupac Shakur was shot. 2003, Farm Aid 3 went down in Columbus, Ohio. Some famous birthdays include rapper Easy, rocker Buddy Holly, actress Evan Rachel Wood, and comedian Leslie Jones. Those are just a few things that went down on this day in history.
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Thanks for spending part of your Monday here with me on Mornings with Granger. 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
1: Ann Hudson is about to jump on and share some Nashville news with us. 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
2: This is so cool. Garth Brooks went undercover last Thursday and performed a surprise show under their 33-year-old alias, Yukon Jack. It was a surprise show at Denver's legendary Grizzly Rose. Fans cracked the code before the show, and thousands lined up before Garth hit the stage for a packed crowd of 2,000. He called it the best night they've ever had in a honky-tonk. The Secret Show kicked off Garth's tour over the weekend, the Blame It All on My Roots tour, that ran at Denver's Ball Arena. Oh, well, this is fun. The Luke and Luke collaboration is officially happening. Luke Bryan confirmed that Luke Combs joins him on a new song called Finders Keepers. She's one in a million, I know the feeling, but you know how that saying goes. Luke Bryan says he always wanted a Luke and Luke moment, and when Combs heard the song, he immediately said, let's do this thing. It'll be on Luke Bryan's new album, Signs, out on September 18th.
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1: 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I'm at work right now. Just getting to work. I'm a butcher. And just want to say I really love your show. Thank you.
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1: Good morning, y'all. It's Monday, and you're starting your week with Mornings with Granger. Hey, I'm your host, Granger Smith. Let's kick off this week with some good news. I got an uplifting story to share with you next. 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
0: So here's a good news story. A Missouri hiker found alive after 6 days in Wyoming. Listen to this. Sean, that's his name, he went missing while hiking Gannett Peak in Wyoming's Wind River Range. A multi-agency search, ground crews, drones, helicopters, the whole thing, searched for 6 days. And then he was found near a lake on Wednesday morning and flown out safely. Missouri's attorney general thanked the search team for their efforts, and rightly so, because, you know, these kind of stories just don't always turn out this way. And that's good news.
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Number one for new country, Big 95.5. So how's your Monday treating you so far? Hope it's off to a good start. Hey, thanks for spending your morning here with me on Mornings with Granger. My number is 866-607-8383. I'd love to hear where you've got the show turned up this morning. We were young.

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0: 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Ann Hudson is coming up next with all the latest from Nashville. 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
1: Oh, Granger, did you see that Dolly Parton's niece was opening up about why Dolly Parton never told anyone that she was quietly battling cancer? Tell you what she said coming up in your Nashville news next.

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2: So Dolly Parton's niece, Jada Starr, explained to Extra TV why Dolly Parton kept it a secret that she had cancer.
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2: Dolly admitted publicly that she was suffering from kidney stones that were keeping her kind of sidelined, but now we know, obviously, there was a lot more to that story. Oh, well, this is fun. The Luke and Luke collaboration is officially happening. Luke Bryan confirmed that Luke Combs joins him on a new song called Finders Keepers.
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2: 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It'll be on Luke Bryan's new album, Signs, out on September 18th.
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1: Hi, Granger. I just want to say I want to appreciate you being on the air this early in the morning. I just want to say that I'm up and at it this morning, just heading to work so I can take care of my family. You have a good one.
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Happy Labor Day. Also today just so happens to be National Beer Lovers Day. So do with that information what you will. Shaboozy and Jelly Roll now. Here's Amen.

0: 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I can't wait to see Carrie Underwood's new Sunday Night Football theme song this Sunday, the first Sunday Night Football game of the season, and the first regular season game is actually on Wednesday. The Seahawks are taking on the Patriots.
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1: 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The creator of Yellowstone, Taylor Sheridan, he's becoming one of the biggest landowners in Texas. He actually owns more land in Texas than the city of Dallas. 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
1: Hope you're enjoying your Labor Day today. 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
1: 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She drinks her 2 O'Doul's.
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0: 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Matt, the first NFL game is Wednesday. What are you most excited about when it comes to football season?
1: For me, it's probably the game because I do a little online betting every game. 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

Big 95.5. So Luke Bryan has a new album. It's coming out September 18th. And Luke Bryan said over the years, he's just become really good buddies with Luke Combs. Always wanted to do a song with him and really wanted to have a Luke and Luke moment. So they finally have this new collaboration. It's called Finders Keepers. Here's a little clip.

t-shirt, wondering who's gonna kiss who first. You know what I'm talking about. Hey baby, what you doing tonight? It's butterflies and Bud Lights, under the stars and on the stripes.

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Jake Owen on this iHeart Country Throwback Weekend with Lauren Elena and Chase Matthew now. 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

0: 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Kenny Chesney's got a new album coming out September 25th, and one of the songs on the album is called Goldfish, written by Tennille Towns, and she was just so happy that Kenny cut one of her songs.
1: Shout out to Ted Lasso for the inspiration, and my goodness, thank you, Kenny Chesney, for making my songwriter dreams literally come true. This is so insanely cool.

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Stella Lefty, it's called Boston. It's Michelle Buckles, and Stella officially made her Opry debut just last Wednesday.

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CDs are making a surprising comeback in 2026, which I love. CD revenue actually is up 58%.

0: Big 95.5. Absolutely no shocker here. It's Michelle Buckles. I was just reading how, I mean, we know this, TikTok makes your anxiety worse, especially when it comes to health things, because you see these videos and you're like, oh, wow, I have all of those symptoms too. And I am so guilty of that. It's like TikTok is the new WebMD. Like, I'm always self-diagnosing. It's a problem.
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1: 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Miranda Lambert has a new album. It's coming out next month. It's called Crisco, and the whole vibe of the album is like disco cowgirl. Comes out Friday, October 2nd.

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0: Big 95.5. College football is back, and so is Chad Powers. Did you watch that? Glenn Powell as Chad Powers, season one. Like, I did not think I was going to like it. Ended up being obsessed with it, and now season two just came out.
1: It's set in the world of college football. It's got high stakes, and it's just really funny, but I think we stepped up the game this season in terms of it just being thrilling and exciting. It's just like a whole new show, and we learned so much season one. I'm so proud of what we did season one, but season two is just next level.
0: Honestly, it's a show that just really surprised me. Didn't seem like my thing. I ended up thinking it was hilarious. It's streaming now on Hulu, and I love Glenn Powell.
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Number one for new country. 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

0: 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Travis Kelce talking about why Madison Square Garden was like the perfect venue for them.
1: We wanted to do it somewhere where we could have a very intimate and genuine setting without a lot of distractions, and we needed it to be a private feel. So and MSG went above and beyond to give us that.

0: say so. 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This Labor Day, Dan and Shay said they're just so thankful that they're actually to live out their dream and do their dream job.
1: Yeah, we're just grateful to get to do this. This is a dream come true for us. And it's, you know, as kids, this is what we always dreamed of, and we're getting to do it. So we'll never take it for granted.
2: You know, we're so blessed, man. We get to do something that we love and wake up every day knowing that we don't have to, you know, have a second job. We get to do music for a living, which is kind of crazy. And we've been very fortunate with our wives and just the people that we have in our life. I mean, getting to hang out with each other is a pretty great job. And we're just so thankful, man. We know that the only reason that we're here is because of our fans. You know, if we didn't have anybody to listen to our music, there wouldn't be really a point in doing music.
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2: 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She drinks her 2 O'Doul's.
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1: Toby Keith is going to have his very own Toby Keith Expressway in Oklahoma. And the Oklahoma Turnpike Authority, they revealed some renderings of this highway. And there's going to be little plaques that have like guitar picks with Toby Keith's initials on them. Just looks really cool. On a train.

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Shania Twain on this iHeart Country Throwback Weekend. On Friday, Shania Twain and Kane Brown released a song. It's called Boots, and it's a sample of Shania's song in the 90s, Whose Bed Have Your Boots Been Under?

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Big 95.5. It's Michelle Buckles. Thanks so much for having us on your long weekend. Did you see Alan Jackson broke a really cool record? So he had his final show June 27th, and it was a whole event. There were so many artists there. Just artists were there as fans in the pit, just singing along, enjoying the show, and that concert actually broke a record. Not just in country music, but ever in the history of concerts, all genres, any artist ever.

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big 95.5. According to inside sources, if you want to believe them, Taylor Swift hard at work on new music. She's motivated, apparently, right now. Got a player for you after Luke Bryan.

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1: What have you been up to so far for this long weekend? Let me know on the free iHeartRadio. I'll put the talk back, Mike. My name's Corey. I did a lot of binging of shows on Apple TV because I think I'm going to ditch it. I like the shows, the programming. I don't like that they keep upping the price, though. And they don't even give you any notice. They just upped it again. Fourth increase in 4 years. It is getting out of control. I mean, at this point, the plot twist isn't in the shows. It's in the billing email that you receive.
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Just 11 days away now from night one of our iHeartRadio Music Festival in Vegas, the 18th and 19th, with Kenny here and a bunch of others. 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

0: a 3-part docuseries about Matthew Perry and his life coming out October 27th. 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
1: My name's Corey. Appreciate you having us on for this long weekend. You know, Netflix, they got a lot of good documentaries on their platform. They're big into them now. Like, that's definitely a focus. 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

Big 95.5. If you were in high school when Garth released this song, I'm just guessing you're probably rocking like flannel shirts unbuttoned, maybe tied around the waist. 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

0: say so. Big 95.5. Just a couple sleeps away from the start of the football season, NFL. Cannot wait. I am in so many fantasy football leagues. I cheer on the whole NFL. It is great. By the way, did you hear the NFL doing away with the Pro Bowl games? So a couple years ago, they started with the skill contest of flag football. They're done with that as well. That was a bust. So now they're just going to celebrate the players at like a dinner. This is going to be a tough loss for anyone who enjoyed watching elite athletes pretending to compete.
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1: 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So if you got a request, let me know on the free iHeartRadio. I'll put the talk back, Mike. Kyle, thanks for having us on as you drive to work.
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If I were you, I would sit around for a couple hours, even if you are stuck at the in-laws. AAA says, until dinner's over, it's going to be slow moving on the road.

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0: All right, next time. It's Hands Up. Let me tell

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One's 36, one's 23. It's hard to believe, but you're gonna miss this. You're gonna want this back. You're gonna wish these days

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1: If you got us pulled up on the free iHeartRadio app, save us as your number one preset. That way, we're just a tap away instead of having to search for us each time. Just makes things easier for you. My name's Corey, and out of all the Jurassic Park movies, the best one, I think you'll agree with me, is the first one from 93. You know that mosquito fossil in the opening scene? That movie prop just sold at auction for, get this, over $400,000. Imagine having a get-together. You got friends coming over, family, they're looking at it, and they're like, wait, you paid $400,000 for a fake prehistoric mosquito? Can you explain that one to me?
2: 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Happy Labor Day.

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0: 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You know, payback for when your kids drove you nuts growing up.

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1: 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So, Jeremy, you are doing what?
2: Going home from work.
1: Going home. Oh, you had to work on this Labor Day. I'm right there with you, man. So what? Go home and get some grub?
2: Yes, sir.
1: What is on the menu for tonight?
2: I don't know what she's making.
1: What she's making? You're not making dinner?
2: No, I'm going to eat some dinner. I ain't going to make it.
1: Oh, you're just going to eat. All right. Well, this might be the last home-cooked meal you ever get.
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0: They all play here. 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